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2: 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House music all around. Searching through dancing bodies. Your soul is what I found. And now we are one. 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

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Trust no one, I seen pastor sinning. 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
0: Are you ready?
3: Let's go. Sounds good. Real good.

0: remix.
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0: I'ma show you nerd how to make a remix.
1: Yeah.
0: Came up out of nowhere, ain't see it. All that other shit dropping, you can keep it. You know, baby, make the bad bitch. Pop that, throw that up. Turn around like it's the freak.
1: Okay.
0: Push me to the wall, get the pulling down my drawers. Hands up in the air, I'm playing defense.
1: Yeah.
0: A couple years straight, nerd. Thought that was it. Ain't no fool. Wait, no, I brought back a hit. I had took her with me. We both spent a little time. She got hers, I got mine. Then I brought back his beauty. Nerd. Blame me, I brought back a chain and some money, a purse. I just brought back some dude. Cut a hoe off, I wasn't feeling it.
1: Yep.
0: Take him back over, like, give me
1: this. Let's do it.
0: Yeah. She got the
2: word in her hand.
0: She make it bounce on the dude. Let's do it. I got a Glock in my pants.
1: All I do, what I do.
0: I pull it out, let it hit.
1: She gon'.

0: lean on that. We don't got the positives. We got the hottest song in the world. It's the
1: remix. That's that pop that thing, baby. That's that pop that thing. The baby, Gorilla, Young Mommy, everybody's in that thing.
2: Mamma mia, c'è una spada di calcio in questa canzone. Esatto. Ma andiamo avanti con Maya, featuring Too Short, Just a Little Bit.
1: It's the rap zone.

0: Baseline melodies got me in a chokehold. Take these, hit this, sip some.
1: Lose control.
0: Baseline.